0: Douglas described himself as a healthy product of the 60s as he opened up about his colourful love life. In his upcoming memoir, One Hell of a Ride, the 82-year-old actor reveals he did have an affair with Kathleen Turner while filming Romancing the Stone, despite still being married to his first wife at the time. To sport in the NRL Grand Final, entertainment began at a different pace to other years with an emotional tribute to MND fighters Jai Arrow and Nathan Charles. Those injured in the Newcastle crowd incident were also honoured. Then the action started, and while the Knights had the lead at halftime, they succumbed to the Roosters 19-18. Knights coach Justin Holbrook full of praise for what his team achieved on the night and in the whole season before.
1: If you can win anything on heart and effort, then we definitely won that. But you don't win off being proud, you win off being the better side, and we weren't the better side today and we didn't win.
0: Crossing codes, the Wallabies have touched down in New Zealand ahead of Saturday's Bledisloe Cup clash. And in AFL news, Nathan Buckley's withdrawn from the race to become North Melbourne's next senior coach.
2: Smooth weather.
0: Partly cloudy with a chance of a late shower today, reaching a top of 28 degrees. Cloudy with showers and a possible thunderstorm tomorrow and 30. And a shower or two is forecast for Wednesday, reaching 28 degrees. And that's the latest on Smooth.
3: 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You're with Ty. This man is bringing his Britpop tour to this here city in November. Here's Robbie Williams for you. 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

0: Brannigan, Gloria for your long weekend here at Smooth with more music and less talk. Feels good. Hello, it's Ty. What are you getting up to? Maybe off to the movies to see the new Tom Cruise one, Digger? I'm trying to avoid spoilers. Apparently, it's a good idea to not know anything about the movie before you go see it. I don't know why, because I'm trying to avoid spoilers. But that's the red hot tip. Don't Google it. NXS, Need You Tonight. 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
18: Brisbane's traffic on Smooth.
19: We've still got delays on the Cunningham Highway through Blackstone with that earlier multi-vehicle crash northbound direction just before Redbank Plains Road. We've also got a multi-vehicle crash being tidied up on the M1 southbound direction at the Foxwell Road off-ramp through Upper Coomera. That's causing delays. It's also slowing on the Bruce Highway southbound into Caboolture with traffic from the Sunshine Coast. See any dramas or delays on our roads? Call the traffic hotline direct 1300 595937. That's the latest traffic on Smooth FM Brisbane.
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21: Good morning, I'm Maham Kashani.
2: The PM will join global leaders at a pre-COP meeting in Fiji and Tuvalu starting today. Anthony Albanese is attending the UN event with Climate Change Minister Chris Bowen ahead of next month's main conference. Australia won a commitment to hold the event with Pacific nations as part of its agreement with Turkey, but Shadow Energy Minister Dan Tehan has labelled it a farce and accused the PM of leaving the country during a cost of living crisis. Meanwhile, support for the Prime Minister and the Treasurer has plunged to a record low. The latest Redbridge poll shows Anthony Albanese's net favourability has fallen 10 points to negative 27, while the Treasurer's has slipped 9 points to negative 23. When it comes to the primary vote, One Nation is in the lead on 29%, followed by Labour on 28% and the Coalition on 21%. The co-pilot who allegedly tried to hijack an Israel-bound flight from Dubai is being investigated by ASIO and the Australian Federal Police. It comes amid revelations Hamam al-Hamami spent 2 years in Australia after being granted a student visa in 2014. Andrew Mountbatten Windsor has launched legal action against Thames Valley Police following his arrest 8 months ago. The former Duke of York will contest the lawfulness of his arrest and property raids over documents linked to Jeffrey Epstein. And we're being urged to roll up our sleeves and donate plasma to support patients across the nation. Red Cross Lifeblood says 15,000 donations are needed this month to recover a winter supply shortfall. Updating sport. The Sydney Roosters are celebrating their first NRL premiership in 7 years, holding off Newcastle to win last night's decider 19 points to 18. James Tedesco was awarded the Clive Churchill Medal as Player of the Match. The AFL trade period has kicked off with the Western Bulldogs unveiling Jordan Butts as their newest free agency signing after confirming the move over the weekend. And Max Verstappen's long wait for another Formula One race is finally over. The Red Bull star has taken the checkered flag at the Bahrain Grand Prix in Malaysia. Aussie Oscar Piastri came in sixth.
18: Smooth weather.
2: Partly cloudy with a slight chance of a shower and tops of 28. Showers and a possible storm tomorrow, 29. Similar Wednesday, overcast Thursday. And that's the latest on Smooth.
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1: Thank you for coming home. Sorry that the chairs are all

0: Shania Twain for you. It's Smooth with more music and less talk. G'day, it's Ty. And just a reminder, if you've got friends, family, or colleagues that operate in an area that observe daylight saving time, that has kicked in. Kicked in yesterday. So if you're scheduling a call, keep that in mind. Back to the Feel Good next with Hall & Oates for you. It's Smooth.
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0: There's a good amount of joy in that one. Unwritten, Natasha Bedingfield. It's smooth and Queen, Don't Stop Me Now. Amazing. Hope you can spend the afternoon with us. More feel-good tunes lined up for you after a news update next.
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16: Brisbane's traffic on Smooth.
17: We've got the Bruce Highway slowing up southbound into Caboolture with plenty of traffic making its way down from the Sunshine Coast, Cootson Creek area. Debris to watch for on the Logan Motorway eastbound, the left lane before 3rd Avenue Bridge through Berrinbar. A breakdown on the Gympie Arterial Road, the northbound left shoulder at the Pine Rivers Bridge through Bald Hills. And a crash is being tidied up at Salisbury, Orange Grove Road near Ryowena Road intersection. See any dramas or delays on our roads? Call the traffic hotline direct 1300 595937. That's the latest traffic on Smooth FM Brisbane.
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5: Good morning, I'm Amelia Robehart with your latest news update. Fitness influencer Sam Wood will stay behind bars until at least Thursday after facing court on multiple domestic violence charges. The 46-year-old appeared via video link in the Maroochydore Magistrates Court this morning, his lawyer telling the court a bail application would be made at Thursday's hearing. A crackdown on illegal tobacco is paying off in Queensland, with legal sales jumping 55% since enforcement was stepped up. Authorities say tougher measures are disrupting the black market and encouraging more smokers to quit. Victoria is also tightening the screws, with Premier Ben Carroll saying the state now has the toughest illicit tobacco laws in the country. Australia's east coast has become a hotspot for humpback whales being seriously injured or killed by boats. The International Whaling Commission says the humpback's migration route puts them at high risk of being struck by commercial and recreational vessels. It's calling for safer shipping lanes and slower boat speeds along the coast. Overseas, Russian authorities are reportedly battling an outbreak of the pneumonic plague linked to a laboratory in Siberia. One person is suspected to have died and five hospitals have been shut down. The Moscow Times reports a worker from the facility may have infected around 200 people who are now under observation. And Andrew Mountbatten's taking police to court 8 months after his arrest. The former Duke of York is challenging the lawfulness of his arrest as well as police raids on properties linked to him. It's the first time a member of the Royal Family has challenged criminal proceedings since 1649. Updating sport, Coleman medalist Jesse Hogan's heading to Collingwood with the first deal of the trade period set to be locked in this afternoon. The Giants will receive pick 75 for the star forward, who has signed a two-year deal with the Magpies. Sam Walsh has won his second John Nicholls medal, claiming Carlton's best and fairest. And Alex de Minaur's into the China Open semi-finals for the second straight year, fighting back from a set down to beat his Russian opponent.
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3: 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While Gavin blissfully sleeps, this vigilant bird, the ANZ Falcon, is on high alert. Yes, his ANZ Falcon watches for fraud 24/7. 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

0: UB40, Kingston Town at Smooth Brisbane, and the lady that's going to be at the Brisbane Entertainment Centre Tuesday week, Olivia Dean and Baby Steps. And I did check the official reselling marketplace Ticket Tech website, and nobody's selling their tickets. I'm not surprised by that. Enjoy if you're heading along. Let's check the news and then more feel-good songs at Smooth Brisbane.
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15: No accidents or breakdowns currently on Brisbane's roads. All majors moving at speed without delay. The M1 down to the Gold Coast clear. So to northbound back to Brisbane and a clear run heading up towards the Sunshine Coast on the Bruce Highway. Different story coming back to Brisbane though from the Calandra exit down through to the Glasshouse Mountains. Very heavy delays there up to 20 minutes. Further delays around the Steve Irwin Way exit and very slow the Bruce Highway southbound from Caboolture right down through to exit 142. And that's your latest traffic on Smooth FM Brisbane.
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16: Good afternoon, Amelia Robehart with your latest news update. Counter-terrorism police are digging into the background of the Fly Dubai co-pilot accused of trying to hijack a passenger jet to Israel. After it emerged, he spent 3 years studying at RMIT. Fitness influencer Sam Wood will stay behind bars till at least Thursday after facing court on multiple domestic violence charges. The 46-year-old appeared via video link in Maroochydore Magistrates Court this morning, his lawyer telling the court a bail application will be made at Thursday's hearing. The Prime Minister and Treasurer have slumped to new lows in personal approval. The latest Redbridge poll shows concern around economic management has jumped 7%. Australia's international student intake's now almost three times the average of comparable wealthy nations. Data published by News Corp shows overseas students make up one in three tertiary students. Only Luxembourg has a higher proportion. Andrew Mountbatten's taking police to court 8 months after his arrest. The former Duke of York is challenging the lawfulness of his arrest earlier this year. It's the first time a member of the royal family's challenged criminal proceedings since 1649. Meanwhile, Prince Harry has reportedly brought his family back to the UK after his children began asking questions about their royal relatives. The Express claims Archie and Lilibet wanted to reconnect with their cousins and learn more about their royal heritage. And the gates are open at the SCG, where excited Roosters fans are gathering to celebrate their NRL premiership. Sydney held off a gutsy Newcastle side to win the grand final by a single point. Updating sport, the AFL trade period kicks off today with Essendon's president warning Hawthorn not to fumble in its pursuit of Zach Merritt. The Roosters aren't the 2026 NRL premiers, edging Newcastle 19-18 in a grand final thriller. Marcus Labuschagne has made a timely statement to the selectors, hitting 111 in Australia's tour match against South Africa, 11 ahead of Friday's first test. And Alex de Minaur's through to the China Open semi-finals for the second straight year.
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16: Partly cloudy and a warm one today, 28 the top for Monday. 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
0: If you're sticking with me for your long weekend, I'll play you feel-good music. 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Enjoy. 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

0: Fergie, Big Girls Don't Cry. It's Smooth with more music and less talk. You know, it's 81 days till Christmas. I know, right? Get into that headspace soon. Always look forward to the bit of social media that Mariah Carey does after Halloween, leading into that season. Well, she is the queen of Christmas for that song, of course. And those royalty checks keep rolling in. Back to the music real quick, smart boy. Next, it's Smooth.
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0: Keeping you company with feel-good music right across the long weekend. Simon Diaz. He seems to be in a very relaxed mood too. And he'll keep you company next. 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
15: Brisbane's traffic on Smooth.
0: Got a breakdown northbound the M1, Logan Home. It's at the Logan Motorway exit, getting delays back through Beenleigh. It looks like it's about to be cleared, though. You run back from the Sunshine Coast, getting delays down through the Glasshouse Mountains for the Bruce Highway, and also delays up to 15 minutes southbound from Caboolture right down through to Burpengary. Northbound, though, heading up to the Sunshine Coast, traffic nice and clear there. See any dramas or delays on the roads? Call the traffic hotline direct, 1300 59 5937, and that's your latest traffic on Smooth FM Brisbane.
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0: Good afternoon, I'm Amelia Robehart with your 2pm headlines. Sam Wood is set to spend at least three more nights behind bars. The 46-year-old fitness influencer faced Maroochydore Magistrates Court via video link this morning, charged with multiple domestic violence offences. His lawyer will apply for bail again on Thursday. Queensland's war on illegal tobacco seems to be working. Legal sales have surged 55% since the crackdown began, with authorities saying the black market is being disrupted and more smokers are quitting. In Victoria, Premier Ben Carroll says the state now has the toughest illicit tobacco laws in the country. Andrew Mountbatten Windsor is taking on the police. 8 months after his arrest, the former Duke of York is challenging its lawfulness, along with police raids on properties linked to him. It is the first time a royal has fought criminal proceedings since 1649. Boat strikes are seriously injuring and killing humpback whales off Australia's east coast. The International Whaling Commission says the whales' migration path puts them direct in the firing line of commercial and recreational vessels. It wants safer shipping lanes and slower speeds. Alistair Smart, one of the original presenters of Play School, has died at the age of 90. He also appeared in number 96, Neighbours and Skippy. And Australia's oldest man turns 113 today. Ken Weeks was born in Grafton in 1913. Updating sport, Sam Walsh has won Carlton's Best and Fairest for the second year in a row. The star midfielder made history at the club's awards night, polling a record 212 votes. Roosters great James Tedesco's claimed the Clive Churchill Medal for Best on Ground as Sydney edged Newcastle by a single point in the NRL Grand Final. Max Verstappen's finally broken through for his first win of the season, taking out the Bahrain Formula One Grand Prix. And Alex de Minaur's into the China Open semi-finals for the second year straight, fighting back from a set-down to beat his Russian opponent.
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0: Partly cloudy and 28 will be the top for Monday. 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

0: Janet Jackson, Luther Vandross, the best things in life are free. 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And we're going to do that More Music. BG's coming up and David Bowie. We're going to have a Monday afternoon dance next.
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6: Good afternoon. As we start to wrap things up for the long weekend and the school holidays too, the Bruce Highway is just a little bit slow coming down through Alimba and down towards Burfengarry East. Apart from that, just a bit of traffic heading over the Pine Rivers Bridge. No big hold-ups on the M1 coming back from the Gold Coast. Just a little bit slow northbound up through Slacks Creek. There's a crash on Logan River Road around Castile Crescent as you make your way through Eden's Landing. And not a bad run on the Western Freeway. It's looking pretty good from Mount Cuther all the way out to Figtree Pocket. 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
7: Smooth Brisbane. Good afternoon. I'm Amelia Robehart. Celebrity personal trainer Sam Wood will remain in custody until at least Thursday. The 46-year-old fronted the Magistrates Court in Maroochydore this morning via video link on a string of domestic violence charges. His lawyer says he'll apply for bail again when the matter returns on Thursday. The Prime Minister and Treasurer have hit new lows in the latest Redbridge poll. Support for the major parties is holding steady, but One Nation has edged back in front of Labor on the primary vote, 29% to 28%. New Zealand's Prime Minister wants to bring back passport-free travel across the Tasman. Australia and New Zealanders could travel between the two countries without passports until 1981, when Canberra made them compulsory for everyone entering the country. The idea has been floated by both governments in the past, but talks stalled over border security and biosecurity concerns. The US has pulled out all its bombers from an RAF Fairford base at the centre of an alleged terror plot. American officials confirmed the aircraft's return to home but gave no reason for the move. Australians are being urged to roll up their sleeves with a nationwide call for plasma donations after a large winter shortfall. And Prince Harry reportedly brought his family back to the UK after his children began asking questions about his royal relatives. The Express claims Archie and Lilibet wanted to reconnect with their cousins and learn more about their royal heritage. Updating sport, Sam Walsh has won Carlton's Best and Fairest for the second year in a row. The star midfielder made history at the club's awards night, polling a record 212 votes. Roosters great James Tedesco's claimed the Clive Churchill Medal for Best on Ground as Sydney edged Newcastle by a single point in the NRL Grand Final. Max Verstappen's finally broken through his first win of the season, taking out the Bahrain Formula One Grand Prix, and Alex de Minaur is into the China Open semi-finals for the second straight year, fighting back to beat his Russian opponent.
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8: Thanks, Amelia. Tonight, reality TV star Sam Wood fronts court to face domestic violence charges, his family speaking out. 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

0: helping you feel good with more music and less talk always here at Smooth with the Backstreet Boys and Billy Ocean, Caribbean Queens. Simon Degas here with you. We're about to get physical. Yeah, an afternoon workout with Olivia Newton-John, and put your leg warmers on. We are going to the movies next on Smooth.
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0: Oh, nice. The workout is done with Olivia Newton-John getting physical and no mercy. Here at Smooth, a feel-good Monday afternoon with Simon Diaz. We're going to check the roads. Then we're going to have a little dance with Earth, Wind & Fire coming up. We're going to remember last month, September, and oh, this is awesome. We're about to go free-falling. Tom Petty.
1: Brisbane's traffic on Smooth.
2: A grass fire burning along Mudgee Street in Marsden with about six fire engines on site at the moment. A car fire on Logan River Road westbound around Castile Crescent heading through Eden's Landing. Traffic lights on flash on Ipswich Road and Juliet Street through Annerley. There's a breakdown on the Gateway southbound after the Gympie Arterial Road through Bald Hills. Breakdown on the Pacific Motorway southbound exit around Marshall Road heading through Holland Park West. And some slow going on the Bruce Highway from Alimba heading down towards Burpengary East. After that, a good run down to the Gateway. It's Chopper Dave. Another check coming up soon on Smooth FM Brisbane.
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17: Brisbane's traffic on Smooth.
18: M1 northbound, slow through Sachs Creek. The Bruce Highway southbound, heavy from Alimba down to Burpengary East. Apart from that, it's pretty good coming back from the sunny coast this afternoon. There's a breakdown on the Pacific Motorway outbound around Marshall Road through Holland Park West. One on the Gateway southbound after the Gympie Arterial Road at Bald Hills. Traffic lights on flash on Ipswich Road and Juliet Street heading through Annerley. And a grass fire on Mudgee Street through Marsden with about five fire engines currently taking care of it. It's Chopper Dave. Another check of the roads coming up for you soon on Smooth FM Brisbane.
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19: Smooth Brisbane. Good afternoon, I'm Amelia Robehart.
16: counter-terrorism police are combing through the past of a fly-to-by co-pilot accused of trying to hijack a passenger jet through to Israel. It's emerged he spent 3 years studying at RMIT in Victoria. Sam Wood will spend at least three more nights behind bars. The 46-year-old fitness influencer faced Maroochydore Magistrates Court via video link this morning on multiple domestic violence charges. His lawyer will apply for bail on Thursday. The Prime Minister and Treasurer have hit new lows in the latest Redbridge poll. Concern about economic management's jumping 7%. Australia's a magnet for overseas students, taking almost three times the average of comparable wealthy nations. News Corp data shows one in three tertiary students now comes from overseas. Only Luxembourg has a higher share. And Andrew Mountbatten's taking on the police 8 months after his arrest. The former Duke of York is challenging its lawfulness. It's the first time a royal has fought criminal proceedings since 1649. Meanwhile, Prince Harry has reportedly moved his family back to the UK after his children started asking about their royal relatives. The Express claims Archie and Lilibet wanted to reconnect with their cousins and learn more about their heritage. And Australia's oldest man turns 113 today. Ken Weeks was born in Grafton in New South Wales on October 5, 1913. Updating sport, Coleman medalist Jesse Hogan's heading to Collingwood with the first deal of the trade period set to be locked in today. The Giants will receive pick 75 for the star forward, who has signed a two-year deal with the Magpies. Sam Walsh has won his second John Nicholls medal, claiming Carlton's best and fairest, and Alex de Minaur is now through to the China Open semi-finals for the second straight year.
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16: Partly cloudy and 28 will be the top for Monday. 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
19: Thanks, Amelia. Tonight, reality TV star Sam Wood fronts court to face domestic violence charges, his family speaking out. 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
0: Gotta say, you're going to love the cruise home. 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The Human League, they're touring next year. But first, it is Train.
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0: Back at the AFL Grand Final, did a great job. Our own Kylie Minogue here at Smooth. More music and less talking. Bad luck to Newcastle last night too in the NRL Grand Final. Roosters taking the win. All right, the Jacksons on the way, hopefully winning on the roads too. So let's check it out right now.
1: Brisbane's traffic on Smooth.
2: A car caught fire on the Bruce Highway southbound. It's on that left shoulder after Boundary Road at North Lakes. Delays back past Deception Bay Road. A grass fire on Mudgee Street through Marsden has about a handful of fire engines on site. Traffic lights on flash on Ipswich Road and Juliet Street through Annerley. A car fire on Logan River Road earlier, clearing up around Castile Crescent. And a breakdown on the Gateway southbound after the Gympie Arterial Road through Bald Hills. One on the Pacific Motorway outbound around the Marshall Road exit through Holland Park West. It's Chopper Dave. Another check of the roads coming up soon on Smooth FM Brisbane.
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0: Great sounds all afternoon, feels good. And if you want a fresh start to your Tuesday morning here at Smooth, they're back, the More Music Brekkie, your local breakfast. Then from 9, of course, your feel-good workday begins with Ty Frost. Simon Diaz here. Let's check out that traffic and news at 5. Then we're getting back into it all the way home. More music with less talk.
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12: Brisbane's traffic on Smooth.
2: A crash on Board Street and Kiff Street heading through Deegan alongside the racetrack. Car caught fire on the Bruce Highway southbound left shoulder after Boundary Road at North Lakes. Delays got back to Ullman Road. Still some delays as you make your way down to North Lakes. Traffic lights on flash on Ipswich Road and Juliet Street heading through Annerley. No problems coming back from the Gold Coast this afternoon. A nice run as you come up through Yatla. Just a little bit slow still up through Slacks Creek. A Polish man opens up, asks for help and shows up because when they do, everyone wins. 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Sign up at polishman.com. It's Chopper Day. More traffic soon on Smooth FM Brisbane.
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13: Good afternoon, Amelia Robehart with your latest news. Sam Wood will remain in custody till at least Thursday. The 46-year-old fitness influencer appeared in a Maroochydore magistrate's court via video link this morning, facing multiple domestic violence charges. His lawyers expected to apply for bail when he returns to court. Queensland's crackdown on illegal tobacco is paying off. Legal sales are up 55%, with authorities saying the black market's taking a hit and more smokers are kicking the habit. Victorian Premier Ben Carroll says his state now has the toughest illicit tobacco laws in the country. Andrew Mountbatten Windsor is suing the police. The former Duke of York is challenging the lawfulness of his arrest 8 months ago and raids on properties linked to him. No member of the royal family has fought criminal proceedings since 1649. More than a quarter of homes for sale across Australia have been stuck on the market for at least 6 months. In Sydney, more than 18% of listings have gone unsold for over 180 days, while in Melbourne, it's at 21%. Humpback whales are being seriously injured and killed by boats off Australia's east coast. The International Whaling Commission says their migration route puts them on a collision course with commercial and recreational vessels. It's calling for safer shipping lanes and slower speeds. And Alistair Smart, one of the original Play School presenters, has died aged 90. He also starred in Number 96, Neighbours and Skippy. Updating sport, the Swans say Nick Blakey isn't going anywhere. He was one of four Sydney players awaiting the outcome of a police investigation into an incident at the Pullman Hotel. They're all expected to stay at the club throughout the trade period. Jesse Hogan swapping the Giants for the Magpies, heading south to join Collingwood. And in soccer, Portugal wants Cristiano Ronaldo to make himself available for the next international window.
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13: Partly cloudy and 28 will be the top for Monday. 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
14: Thanks, Amelia. Tonight, reality TV star Sam Wood fronts court to face domestic violence charges, his family speaking out. 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
15: It is the More Music Drive home on a Monday with Simon Diaz. A couple of acts that are touring next year, UB40 on the way, as well as Bryan Adams. But now let's hear it for the boys.
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0: Tiffany helping us get home in all this traffic. Feels good on the More Music Drive here at Smooth with Simon D, as we are going to have one of the biggest sing-alongs together next, all right? The mic is yours. That's right. It's Kenny and Dolly.
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0: Gotta love that. Kate Bush running up that hill with the Scissor Sisters helping us get home. And yes, the city's biggest karaoke session, Kenny and Dolly's Islands in the Stream. Here at Smooth. Want more of that, please? Well, it's on the way. Just after we check the roads, more music and less talk. I've got the Queen of Pop. Walked away with quite a few awards the other day at the MTV VMAs. And then that big question from Hadaway coming up on Smooth.
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2: As we start to wind things down for the long weekend and the school holidays too, we're back into it tomorrow. For now, though, we've got a crash on the Gateway North End on-ramp as you make your way through Deegan. It's pretty good on the Bruce Highway now. Just a little under speed coming down around Anzac Avenue, heading down through Manga Hill and North Lakes after that. Earlier car fire, no dramas up and down the Gateway. And looking pretty good too at this stage of the afternoon as you make your way up the M1 coming up through Slacks Creek. No problems on the Riverside Expressway and the Captain Cook Bridge heading both in and out of the city. It's Chopper Dave. Another check coming up soon on Smooth FM Brisbane.
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13: Brisbane's traffic on Smooth.
14: A breakdown on the Logan Motorway westbound shoulder after Kingston Road through Kingston. There's a single vehicle crash on the gateway northbound at Depot Road heading through Bracken Ridge. Slight delays left on the Bruce Highway after an earlier car fire coming down through Anzac Avenue around Mango Hill there. Not a bad run up and down the gateway, and the M1 looking pretty good coming up through Slakes Creek. 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

0: Good afternoon, Amelia Robehart with your latest news. Newcastle's mayor has joined calls for calm as the city reels from a horror crash at a Knights fan gathering before the grand final. A 5-year-old girl is among those seriously injured. An 18-year-old P-plater has since been charged. Sam Woodall spent at least 3 more nights behind bars. The 46-year-old fitness influencer faced Maroochydore Magistrates Court via video link this morning, charged with multiple domestic violence offences. His lawyer will apply for bail again on Thursday. Queensland's war on illegal tobacco is working. Legal sales have surged 55% since the crackdown began, with authorities saying the black market is being disrupted and more smokers are quitting. In Victoria, Premier Ben Carroll says the state now has the toughest illicit tobacco laws in the nation. Andrew Mountbatten Windsor's taking on the police. 8 months after his arrest, the former Duke of York's challenging its lawfulness, along with the police raids that took place on properties he owns. It is the first time a royal has fought criminal proceedings since 1649. Meanwhile, Prince Harry's reportedly moved his family back to the UK after his children started asking about their royal relatives. The Express claims Archie and Lilibet wanted to reconnect with their cousins and learn more about their heritage. And Australia's oldest man turns 113 today. Ken Weeks was born in Grafton, New South Wales in 1913. Updating sport, the Swans say Nick Blakey isn't going anywhere. It comes as the free trade kicked off for the AFL today. Coleman medalist Jesse Hogan now heading to Collingwood. The Giants will receive pick 75 for the star forward, who signed a 2-year deal with the Magpies. Alex de Minaur's into the China Open semi-finals for a second straight year. And Matt Renshaw says he's ready to open the batting alongside Travis Head in the first test against South Africa.
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0: Partly cloudy and 28 will be the top for Monday. Now let's see what's leading tonight's stories on Nine News.
2: Thanks, Amelia. Tonight, reality TV star Sam Wood faces court on domestic violence charges. 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

0: Stevie Wonder, the Fugees and Queens, You're My Bestie. What a way to get home on this Monday. The More Music Drive on Smooth. It feels pretty good with Simon Diaz. Want a fresh start to your Tuesday? Done. Back at 5.30, the More Music Brekkie. Then we begin your Feel Good Work Day from 9 with Ty Frost. Oh, just a reminder, after 7, it's Kelly Golding. Then at 9 tonight, you can unwind, feel good with Cameron Daddo. Right, just looking, J-Lo's lined up, ready to go, as well as Starship here at Smooth.
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0: Yeah, that's how we do a Monday drive home. 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Kelly Golding is ready to take over, getting us into a Monday evening. 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Then from 9, yeah, you can unwind with Cameron Daddo here at Smooth FM.
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11: Hello, it's Kelly Golding here. Great to have your company for Monday night. I've got lots of feel-good music on the way. Very soon, a classic from Dire Straits. Right now, it's George Michael.
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0: Feeling good on Smooth with Faith Hill. It's Kelly Golding here playing more music and less talk. Did you catch her in 1883? She acts as well opposite her hubby Tim McGraw. It's the prequel to the Yellowstone series. If you haven't seen it, it's worth a watch. 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Matthew Wilder on the way.
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0: Feeling good on Smooth. Hope you're enjoying your Monday night. If you're lucky enough to have the day off for a long weekend, it's always fun, isn't it? Middle of school holidays too for some states as well. Back to school for others. Great to have your company. More music on the way after 8. I've got Adele rolling in the deep soon.
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0: great to have your company for Monday night. I hope you're enjoying yourself, however you're spending it. It's Kelly Golding playing more music and less talk with Dua Lipa. You might be listening in the car or from home tonight. The feel-good music continues. On the way next, Huey Lewis and the news on Smooth.
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0: playing more music and less talk on Smooth. It's a great song. Nice way to do it. Kelly Golding here, handing you over to Cam Datto in After Nine. Great relaxing music on the way. And don't forget, you can wake up tomorrow morning with the More Music Breakfast Show from 5:30. Have a wonderful night.
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0: 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I was working through a list of books everyone should read once, it was called. To Kill a Mockingbird, 1984, Pride and Prejudice were there. Classic literature. It challenges us. And one that is more recent, but has only grown more relevant since its release, Margaret Atwood's The Handmaid's Tale. A great TV show, but it's a great book as well. Premise is chilling and thought-provoking. The themes have made it one of the most discussed and, well, at times, controversial classics in modern literature. I think it's the perfect book clubbing material. Check it out, The Handmaid's Tale. Cam Daddo, taking care of our nighttime minds and spirits. It is a pleasure to have you listening with Sam Smith, next on Smooth.
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0: yeah, loving every moment here on Smooth. Cameron Daddo back with a song from Christopher Cross to help you sail through the week. And a Mariah Carey favourite next on Smooth.
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11: Bernadette, is that you purring or is there a bulldozer downstairs?
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11: Your purring is making the window shake. 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
0: 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Thank you for choosing Smooth. If you're winding down after the long weekend, hope you're feeling refreshed and ready to tackle a four-day week. Not bad. Enjoy the music. Getting back into it now with the Chicks.
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0: 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Let's talk. You're on Smooth. 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Classic stuff from the Crowdies. The footy season is over, yes. Summer cricket and tennis are soon to abound. Now that the internet has made the world a whole lot flatter, it's easy to dig into the NFL and NBA in the States. No secret, I love my Rams, love the Lakers. 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I'm Cam Datto with a slam dunk from Peter Cetera to share with you next on Smooth.
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0: Cameron Daddo here with you on Smooth as we wrap up the hour. Now, if today, if it's been busier than expected, hope you find time this evening to recharge and unwind. We're back in moments with a beauty from Faith Hill.
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0: 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Cameron Daddo with you for another hour. And what an hour of great music ahead. Got Bryan Adams on the way. He's touring with Natalie Imbruglia next year, which will be sensational. And we'll kick off the hour with 80s Magic from Amy Grant.
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0: We are More Music Less Talk here on Smooth, and that was Grover Washington Jr., just the two of us. By my calculations, we have just under 3 months till the end of the year. Is there one thing that you still have on your to-do list that's a bit of a stone in your shoe? You know what I mean? I've got a brick pathway at our house that needs completing. Every time I step on it, up to it, off of it, it's beginning to drive me batty. It's my OCD. Thank goodness, too. I reckon without it, I'd never finish a thing. Can you relate? 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Let me know yours. Cam Daddo with more favourites coming up. Celine Dion is next.
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0: What a song to wrap up the evening. I'm Cam Daddo, signing off. Back tomorrow night from 9 with more of your relaxing favourites. Till then, your Monday night Cam Dad joke. I told my wife she should embrace her mistakes. She hugged me. As always, that's true. Dream big.
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4: ANZ presents Birds of the World. While Gavin blissfully sleeps, this vigilant bird, the ANZ Falcon, is on high alert. Yes, his ANZ Falcon watches for fraud 24/7. So should a fraudster use Gavin's card details while he snores, his ANZ Falcon will swoop in. ANZ Fraud Protection. Now it's personal. 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
8: Morning, everyone. Broken down car on the Logan Motorway eastbound around Wembley Road this morning, just at the overpass to Berrinbah. Speeds are now down to 60 k's an hour. There's a broken down car on the Pack Motorway inbound around Cornwall Street through Greenslopes, which is slowing things down. A grass fire on the Warrego Highway at Crowley Vale Road through Crowley Vale has slowed things down, and busy on Queen Street northbound Alice Street through Goodna. If you see any dramas or delays on our roads, call the traffic hotline direct on 1300 59 5937. It's Liam, and that's the latest traffic on Smooth FM Brisbane.
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10: Good morning, I'm Maham Kashani. Opposition leader Angus Taylor will aim to halt One Nation's momentum by revealing he would slash migration to about a third of the current intake, a reduction the party claims wouldn't hurt Australia's economy. Multiple sources say the coalition would reduce net migration to about 100,000 in the first year should it win the election. Mr. Taylor is set to reveal more details later today. The US has withdrawn all its B-1 bombers from a UK airbase a week after five men were arrested nearby on suspicion of preparing terrorist acts. The UK government insists the RAF Fairford site is safe following the incident. Prime Minister Andy Burnham says there are strong indications that Iran played a part, a claim rejected by Tehran. Back home, and a key figure of South Australia's nightlife has urged the state government to reconsider controversial lockout laws to prevent the hospitality sector from any further choking. The laws barring patrons from entering venues after 3 a.m. were introduced in 2013 to curb alcohol-fuelled violence and antisocial behaviour in Adelaide CBD. The president of SA Alliance for Nighttime Industries says the measure is no longer appropriate for a growing capital city. And Brisbane 2032 has unveiled the emblems that will represent its Olympic and Paralympic Games, with organisers leaning on familiar Queensland imagery and a staged rollout across the state to introduce the designs. The final emblems centre on two native cockatoos, with the Olympic version based on the pink cockatoo and the Paralympic design built around the sulphur-crested cockatoo. The unveiling took place at South Bank last night, with the design illuminated on a riverside stage. Updating sport. Hawthorne and Essendon have shocked the AFL world by getting a deal done for Zach Merritt on the opening day of the trade period. The seven-time champion was dealt to the Hawks in the closing moments of day one. The Bombers will receive picks 15 and 25, as well as a 2028 second-round pick. Australia has named a 23-strong kangaroo squad for the Rugby League World Cup. James Tedesco and Latrell Mitchell are back in the squad, while the Roosters' Sam Walker and Newcastle's Bradman Best are among the six debutants. And Alex de Minaur has set up an epic showdown with top seed Novak Djokovic at the China Open. The Aussie tennis star to face the Joker in the decider tonight after downing Huber Hurkacz in straight sets.
9: Tick off your morning to-do list at BP with barista coffee and breakfast snacks. Turn into BP and it's tick done.
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10: Showers with a possible storm and tops of 29 degrees. A few showers tomorrow and 28. Cloudy Thursday, slightly overcast on Friday. And that's the latest on Smooth.
11: Yeah, thanks so much, Mahan. But we could do with a few showers. It's been quite dry. Not sure about the storms, though. G'day there, it's Nick Michaels. Welcome to our More Music Breakfast Show here on Smooth Brisbane. Hope you're well Tuesday morning as we play the feel-good songs.

0: you feel good start of Tuesday with Steve Winwood here at Smooth Brisbane, and it's Nick with the More Music Breakfast Show. Are you well? How nice is it getting lighter earlier? More time to get things done before it gets too busy, I guess. The latest news from Maham coming up in just a moment. We're looking forward to playing Queen's Radio Gaga.
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1: Brisbane's traffic on Smooth.
8: Morning everyone, multi-vehicle crash at Boondall this morning on the Gateway Motorway southbound near the Bicentennial Road roundabout to avoid a breakdown on the Pack Motorway inbound at Cornwall Street through Greenslopes. A grass fire slowing things down in Rothwell, Jones Street West to look out for, and she's running a little heavy this morning on Southern Crossway southbound through Eagle Farm. 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If you see any dramas, 1300 595 937, that's the latest traffic on Smooth FM Brisbane.
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10: Good morning, I'm Maham Kashani. The Coalition will today reveal its migration plan, with suggestions the party will slash net arrivals by two-thirds in a bid to rival One Nation. Multiple sources say the party would reduce net migration to about 100,000 in the first year should it win the election. The party claims the reduction won't hurt Australia's budget and economy. Climate Change Minister Chris Bowen has confirmed a new renewables agreement with Vanuatu. Mr. Bowen says the Memorandum of Understanding would mean Australia helps Vanuatu add more solar energy into its grid and develop its renewable energy workforce. The announcement comes as Australia continues hosting pre-COP with Fiji and Tuvalu as a lead-in event to the main summit in Turkey. The South Australian government has been urged to reconsider controversial lockout laws to prevent the hospitality sector from further choking. The laws barring patrons from entering venues after 3 a.m. were introduced in 2013 to curb alcohol-fuelled violence in Adelaide's CBD. Residents across southeast Queensland are preparing for a dynamic weather shift, with severe thunderstorms predicted across the region today. Brisbane, the Gold Coast, Sunshine Coast, parts of the Burnett region and west towards Toowoomba are likely to be impacted. And two German and one US scientist have been awarded the Nobel Prize in Medicine for their research into brain activity. Updating sport. Hawthorn and Essendon have shocked the AFL world by getting a deal done for Zach Merritt on the opening day of the trade period. The seven-time champion was dealt to the Hawks in the closing moments of day one. Australia has named a 23-strong kangaroo squad for the Rugby League World Cup, and Williams driver Carlos Sainz says Formula One needs to have a hard look at itself in the wake of unprecedented software glitches that affected Sunday's Bahrain Grand Prix in Malaysia.
11: Tick off your morning to-do list at BP with barista coffee and breakfast snacks. Turn into BP and it's tick done.
1: Smooth weather.
10: Showers with a possible storm and tops of 29 degrees. A few showers tomorrow and 28. Cloudy Thursday, slightly overcast on Friday. And that's the latest on Smooth.
0: Yeah, thanks so much, Mahan. Well, it is our More Music Breakfast Show on Smooth Brisbane. Great to have you with us. Of course, back to school now until the next holidays from December 12, summer break. Hi, it's Nick Michaels with all your feel-good songs.

0: ABBA on the More Music Breakfast Show here at Smooth Brisbane. Well, it has been quite dry over the last couple of weeks, so I guess a few showers wouldn't be so bad. Not quite sure about those storms, though. 29 our top for today. A shower or two also for tomorrow, then partly cloudy after that, and showers back with us on Sunday. And it's Nick Michaels. Thanks for tuning in. Is it busy on our roads? Probably, with school returning. Traffic update next, and then back with Martika here at Smooth FM Brisbane.
1: Brisbane's traffic on Smooth.
2: Good morning, everyone. A crash this morning in Kippering, Anzac Avenue, eastbound around Wattle Road to avoid around that Rothwell stretch. A crash in Rochdale Gateway Motorway northbound at Miles Padding Road to look out for, and a crash in Bunya Road and just near Retreat Court through that Bunya near Sanford to look out for. Grass fire, Rothwell, Jones Street West to be aware of this morning. Heavy on Old Cleveland Road, westbound at Tilly Road through Chandler this morning as well. Now, if you see any dramas or delays on our roads, call the traffic hotline direct on 1300 595937. That's the latest traffic on Smooth FM Brisbane.

0: Jennifer Page getting us moving this morning here in Smooth Brisbane. And it's the More Music Breakfast Show. Nick Michaels, thanks for tuning in. Now, if you're an F1 fan, tickets for next year's Melbourne Grand Prix go on sale today from 11 o'clock. And if you want to sit in the Oscar Piastri stand, tickets start at just over $1,000 for the four whole days. But how good would that be, sitting in the Piastri stand and watching Oscar win? It'd be fantastic.
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15: Morning, everyone. Multi-vehicle crash this morning through Bunya Road, just near Retreat Court through Bunya, near that Sanford stretch to be aware of. A broken down truck on the Gateway Motorway northbound has two lanes blocked around Miles Parting Road. We've got delays back to Stretton as a result. Heavy haulage will be there soon to fix that one up for us. And heavy on Old Cleveland Road westbound at Tilley Road through Chandler, while it's busy on the Pack Motorway inbound through Greenslopes. If you see any dramas or delays on our roads, call the traffic hotline direct on 1300 595 937. It's Liam, and that's the latest traffic on Smooth FM Brisbane.
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16: Good morning, I'm Mahung Kishani. The coalition is set to rival One Nation on its migration strategy, with reports the party will slash net arrivals by two-thirds if it wins the next election. Multiple sources claim the opposition will reduce net migration to about 100,000 in the first year of governance. Opposition leader Angus Taylor is expected to announce more details today. The world's leading artificial intelligence firms will appear before a parliamentary inquiry today. OpenAI, Anthropic, Microsoft and Google Google have sent executives to give evidence and face questions over what safeguards could help protect Australians from data intrusion by rogue AI agents. A new drone vehicle being made in Australia could be used by Ukrainian soldiers in their ongoing fight against Russia's invasion. The driverless electric truck, which can carry 10 tons, will be made in factories in Victoria and New South Wales. Talis Australia will launch the vehicle at the Land Forces Conference in Perth today. And Brisbane 2032 has pulled the curtain back on the emblem set to represent the games around the world. Revealed in six pieces over the past week, the final designs centre on two native cockatoos, with the Olympic version based on the pink cockatoo and the Paralympic design built around the sulphur-crested cockatoo. Brisbane 2032 President Andrew Liveris says the emblems are intended to reflect both the host region and the event itself. Updating sport. Scott Pendlebury's move to Gold Coast has been confirmed on the opening day of the AFL trade period, while Jesse Hogan became a Magpie, having secured a trade from GWS, and Essendon star Zach Merritt was dealt to the Hawks in the closing moments of day one. Gillaroos coach Jess Skinner says the decision to drop veteran Ali Brigginshaw was one of the hardest calls she's ever had to make. Rooster skipper Isabel Kelly named to captain the side for the first time. And Alex Diminor has set up an epic showdown with top seed Novak Djokovic at the China Open. The Aussie tennis star to face the Joker in the decider tonight after downing Hubert Hurkacz in straight sets.
2: Tick off your morning to-do list at BP with barista coffee and breakfast snacks. Turn into BP and it's tick done.
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16: Showers with a possible storm and tops of 29 degrees. A few showers tomorrow and 28. Cloudy Thursday, slightly overcast on Friday. And that's the latest on Smooth.
13: Yeah, thanks so much, Mahan. And it's wonderful to have you with us on our More Music Breakfast Show here at Smooth FM Brisbane. And now, Tears for Fears, everybody wants to rule the world.

0: Yeah, get out of bed. We should be dancing. It's the Bee Gees here at Smooth Brisbane. And this is the More Music Breakfast Show. It's Nick Michaels. Nice to have you with us. Well, showers today. Maybe a storm as well with a top of 29. A shower or two also for tomorrow. Then partly cloudy and a few showers maybe on Sunday. Now, Baz Luhrmann's movie, the iconic Romeo and Juliet, which I'm sure we've all seen, celebrating its 30th anniversary with a national live-to-film tour. And you can see the spectacular Thursday, May 27, at the Great Hall at QPAC. Now, for tickets and for more info, go to tgdainty.com.au. 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
2: Morning, everyone. A crash this morning in Bunya Road near Retreat Court. To look out for, just around that Sanford stretch. We've got a broken down truck on the Gateway Motorway northbound, which is blocking two lanes around Miles Putting Road. So delays are back to Stretton. Heavy haulage are going to be there soon to move that one on. Busy right now on Wynnum Road and Lytton Road inbound through East Brisbane. The Pack Motorway's got inbound delays from Upper Mount Gravatt to Greenslopes and right through to the Riverside Expressway this morning as well. If you see any dramas or delays in our roads, call the traffic hotline direct on 1300 595 5937. It's Liam, and that's the latest traffic on Smooth FM Brisbane.

0: Smooth FM Brisbane with more music and less talk. And this is Nick Michaels. Is it tough at your place at the moment? Getting the kids out of bed, going back to school after the holidays. Let's see what's happening in the news. 7 o'clock update with Maham in just a sec. And then back with Boy George and the Culture Club and our favourite, Taylor Swift.
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16: I want to give you a multi-vehicle crash in Chihuahua this morning. Matt Crosby Road, both ways around Colleges Crossing. We've got a crash in Algester. Algester Road at Beaudesert Road, slowing things down through that Algester stretch. And we've got a crash in Bunya Road near Retreat Court to look out for this morning as well. A Polish man opens up, asks for help and shows up because when they do, everyone wins. 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If you see any dramas or delays in our roads, call the traffic hotline direct on 1300 595 937. It's Liam and that's the latest traffic on Smooth FM Brisbane.
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18: Good morning, I'm Mahan Kishani. The Coalition is preparing to unveil the details of its migration policy. Opposition leader Angus Taylor is expected to announce a much lower migration target than previously expected. The policy is set to target people overstaying visas or hopping between types, as well as students, temporary visa holders with non-essential skills, and family reunion programs. Tech giants at the forefront of AI development are being hauled before a parliamentary inquiry due to get underway today. OpenAI, Anthropic, Microsoft and Google will send executives to give evidence to the inquiry and face questions over what safeguards could help protect Australians from data intrusions. The PM says Pacific nations are facing an existential threat due to climate change. Anthony Albanese and Energy Minister Chris Bowen are in Fiji for the pre-COP climate conference. Australia has pledged more than $7 million to help the Pacific nations transition away from fossil fuels, with Mr. Albanese saying they're on the front line. A handful of people have already been banned from protesting at a major defence conference in Perth this week. It's understood at least six people have received letters from police advising them they have been banned from protesting inside the security zone. The Land Forces event, which opens today at the Perth Convention and Exhibition Centre, is set to host 20,000 delegates. And Queen guitarist Brian May has revealed the band won't tour again. The musician says after 50 years of touring, he's exhausted with life on the road. Queen and Adam Lambert haven't performed since their Rhapsody World tour wrapped up in Japan in 2024. Updating sport. Essendon has hailed departing champion Zach Merritt as one of the greats of the club's modern history as it traded the 31-year-old to Hawthorn on the opening day of the AFL trade period. While Scott Pendlebury's move to Gold Coast was also confirmed yesterday, along with GWS star Jesse Hogan's trade to Collingwood. Isaiah Yeo will delay pectoral surgery to captain Australia's Rugby League World Cup campaign, and Aussie tennis star Alex de Minaur will go head-to-head with Novak Djokovic in the final of the China Open tonight. Daniil Medvedev was disqualified from the tournament after injuring a spectator when he slammed a tennis ball into the crowd during his match with Djokovic.
3: Tick off your morning to-do list at BP with barista coffee and breakfast snacks. Turn into BP and it's tick done.
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18: Showers with a possible storm and tops of 29 degrees. A few showers tomorrow and 28. Cloudy Thursday, slightly overcast on Friday. And that's the latest on Smooth.
4: Yeah, thanks so much, Maha. It is our More Music Breakfast Show here on Smooth Brisbane. And Nick Michaels, do you have any school-age kids? Are they excited about going back today? Well, I'd say yes. Maybe a chance to catch up with friends haven't seen for a few weeks.

0: It is a great start to our Tuesday morning. Overcast, a few drops here and there. Showers today with a top of 29, maybe a storm as well. Our first for the season. A shower or two also tomorrow, then partly cloudy before a few showers back with us on Sunday. And it's Nick here with the More Music Breakfast Show. Hope you're travelling well this morning. Let's see what's happening on our roads. And then Elton with Kiki D here on Smooth FM Brisbane.
1: Brisbane's traffic on Smooth.
2: Morning, everyone. A crash this morning in Burbank, Mount Cotton Road, westbound near Upfield Road. We've got a crash in Rocklea, Fairfield Road, northbound around Sherwood Road to avoid. A multi-vehicle crash in Chewa, Mount Crosby Road, affecting both directions near Colleges Crossing. Both delays have been affected at the moment. And we've got a crash in Algesta Road around Beaudesert Road, slowing things down this morning as well. Now, if you see any dramas or delays on our roads, call the traffic hotline direct on 1300 595937. It's Liam, and that's the latest traffic on Smooth FM Brisbane. We'll

0: Fantastic way to start our Tuesday of the weekend. Blinding Lights here on Smooth Brisbane, and it's Nick. Great to be sharing these feel-good songs with you on our More Music Breakfast Show. Maybe a chance to grab a coffee or some brekkie as we take in the latest from the Smooth Newsroom with Maham Kashani. And once again, thanks for tuning in.
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5: Morning, everyone. Multi-vehicle crash in Murarrie this morning. Lytton Road near Barrack Road to avoid. A crash in Chandler, Old Cleveland Road, westbound at Tilly Road. A crash in Callum Vale, Gateway Motorway Extension, northbound near Compton Road. A crash in Burbank, Mount Cotton Road, westbound near Upfield Road. And a crash in Rocklea, Fairfield Road, northbound around Sherwood Road. Watch the crash on Mount Crosby Road, affecting both directions near Colleges Crossing through Tuar this morning as well. Now, if you see any dramas or delays on our roads, call the traffic hotline direct on 1300 59 5937. It's Liam, and that's the latest traffic on Smooth FM Brisbane.
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20: Good morning, I'm Maham Kashani. Opposition leader Angus Taylor will aim to halt One Nation's momentum by revealing he would slash migration to about a third of the current intake, a reduction the party claims wouldn't hurt Australia's economy. Multiple sources say the coalition would reduce net migration to about 100,000 in the first year should it win the election. Mr. Taylor is set to reveal more details later today. The US has withdrawn all its B-1 bombers from a UK airbase a week after five men were arrested nearby on suspicion of preparing terrorist acts. The UK government insists the RAF Fairford site is safe following the incident. Prime Minister Andy Burnham says there are strong indications that Iran played a part, a claim rejected by Tehran. Back home, and a key figure of South Australia's nightlife has urged the state government to reconsider controversial lockout laws to prevent the hospitality sector from any further choking. The laws barring patrons from entering venues after 3 a.m. were introduced in 2013 to curb alcohol-fuelled violence and antisocial behaviour in Adelaide CBD. The president of SA Alliance for Nighttime Industries says the measure is no longer appropriate for a growing capital city. And Brisbane 2032 has unveiled the emblems that will represent its Olympic and Paralympic Games, with organisers leaning on familiar Queensland imagery and a staged rollout across the state to introduce the designs. The final emblems centre on two native cockatoos, with the Olympic version based on the pink cockatoo and the Paralympic design built around the sulphur-crested cockatoo. The unveiling took place at South Bank last night, with the design illuminated on a riverside stage. Updating sport. The AFL has been shocked by Hawthorn and Essendon, with the clubs finalising a deal for Zach Merritt on the opening day of the trade period. The 31-year-old dealt to the Hawks in the closing moments of day one. The Bombers will receive picks 15 and 25, as well as a 2028 second-round pick. Australia has named a 23-strong Kangaroo squad for the Rugby League World Cup. James Tedesco and Latrell Mitchell are back in the squad, while the Roosters' Sam Walker and Newcastle's Bradman Best are among the six debutants. And Cameron Green is likely to miss the first test against South Africa. The all-rounder strained an abdominal muscle batting the final 50-over match against South Africa and took no part in the two-day trial game on the weekend. If he misses the test, then Cooper Connolly or Nick Madison are likely to be called into the squad.
21: Tick off your morning to-do list at BP with barista coffee and breakfast snacks. Turn into BP and it's tick. Done.
1: Smooth weather.
20: Showers with a possible storm and tops of 29 degrees. A few showers tomorrow and 28. Cloudy Thursday, slightly overcast on Friday. And that's the latest on Smooth.
0: 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And now here's Kylie, Love at First Sight.

Bribie Island Road through Caboolture, southbound delays now back to Alimbara, northbound delays for a look-see back to Moray Field. There's been a crash in Rochdale, Gardiner Road around Interchange Place to look out for. A crash in Murarrie, Lytton Road near Barrack Road. A crash in Chandler, Old Cleveland Road westbound around Tilly Road to look out for this morning as well. Now, if there's any dramas or delays in our roads, call the traffic hotline direct on 1300 595937. It's Liam, and that's the latest traffic on Smooth FM Brisbane.

0: Your feel-good station, Smooth Brisbane, and Darryl Braithwaite taking it easy these days. And it's Nick Michaels. Pleasure having you with us on our More Music Breakfast Show. Well, there's some big money around this week. Oz Lotto tonight, 20 mil. And Powerball on Thursday, $60 million. Gee, it'd be nice to win, wouldn't it? Well, what would you do with all that money? A good thing first, I guess. 8 o'clock news is coming up next.
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9: Morning, everyone. A fire on Skyline Drive near Jewett Street through Kingston's got fireys on scene this morning. A car fire on Caboolture Saint Road near Forestry Road being put out right now as well. A crash in Launton, Gympie Road outbound around Buckby Street. Broken down car, 8 Mile Plains, Logan Road northbound around the M1 through the 8 Mile Plains stretch. Lights out, Gympie Road at Sadler Street through Kedron this morning as well. 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
21: Good morning, I'm Mahum Kashani. The Coalition will today reveal its migration plan, with suggestions the party will slash net arrivals by two-thirds in a bid to rival One Nation. Multiple sources say the party would reduce net migration to about 100,000 in the first year should it win the election. The party claims the reduction won't hurt Australia's budget and economy. Climate Change Minister Chris Bowen has confirmed a new renewables agreement with Vanuatu. Mr. Bowen says the memorandum of understanding would mean Australia helps Vanuatu add more solar energy into its grid and develop its renewable energy workforce. The announcement comes as Australia continues hosting pre-COP with Fiji and Tuvalu as a lead-in event to the main summit in Turkey. The South Australian government has been urged to reconsider controversial lockout laws to prevent the hospitality sector from further choking. The laws barring patrons from entering venues after 3 a.m. were introduced in 2013 to curb alcohol-fuelled violence in Adelaide CBD. Residents across southeast Queensland are preparing for a dynamic weather shift, with severe thunderstorms predicted across the region today. Brisbane, the Gold Coast, Sunshine Coast, parts of the Burnett region and west towards Toowoomba are likely to be impacted. And two German and one US scientist have been awarded the Nobel Prize in Medicine for their research into brain activity. Updating sport. Fremantle assistant Jamie Graham will be unveiled as North Melbourne's new senior coach. The 43-year-old has flown into Melbourne to present to the club's board, with an official announcement expected soon. Meanwhile, Zach Merritt will play for Hawthorn next year after a stunning late deal on day one of the AFL trade period between the Hawks and the Bombers. Australia has named a 23-strong kangaroo squad for the Rugby League World Cup, and Williams driver Carlos Sainz says Formula One needs to have a hard look at itself in the wake of unprecedented software glitches that affected Sunday's Bahrain Grand Prix in Malaysia.
22: Tick off your morning to-do list at BP with barista coffee and breakfast snacks. Turn into BP and it's tick done.
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21: Showers with a possible storm and tops of 29 degrees. A few showers tomorrow and 28. Cloudy Thursday, slightly overcast on Friday. And that's the latest on Smooth.
0: Yeah, thanks so much, Mahan. Raining here and there at the moment. Well, our long weekend seem to go very quickly, don't you think? Are you ready to take on the first week of October? Well, let's give you a hand with all these feel-good songs. Hi, it's Nick Michaels and the More Music Breakfast Show.

0: KC and the Sunshine Band here at Smooth Brisbane with more music and less talk. It's Nick Michaels. Thanks for being with us. Rain here and there as promised with a top of 29. Maybe some storms too coming through later this afternoon. It looks like a shower or two also for tomorrow. Partly cloudy on Thursday before a few showers back with us on Sunday. On the roads, maybe taking the kids to school after the break. We'll check our traffic. And then Olivia Dean, great song. Nice to each other on Smooth FM Brisbane.
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2: Morning everyone, a crash this morning on Double Jump Road near Bunker Road through Mount Coot. We've got a crash in Rocklea, Granard Road around Ballam Road, a crash on the Ippi Motorway eastbound around the Centenary Highway through Darra, a crash in Carindale, Meadowlands Road near Preston Road, a crash in Ashgrove, Stewart Street near Ellamart Drive, and a crash in Murrumba Downs, Brays Road westbound around the Bruce Highway. Watch the crash in Caboolture, Beachmere Road near Braces Place, and a crash on Bribie Island Road westbound at the Bruce Highway through Caboolture. Any dramas or delays, call the traffic hotline 1300 595 937. That's the latest traffic on Smooth FM Brisbane.

0: Wonderful to have you with us on our More Music Breakfast Show. That is Five, going to keep on moving. Also, the Eurythmics and Olivia Dean. I like that. Nice to each other on Smooth Brisbane. And it's Nick here. If you're on your way to work, have a safe commute as we check in with the Smooth Newsroom for the latest with Maham Kashani and then more songs to make us feel good.
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1: Brisbane's traffic on Smooth.
0: Morning, everyone. A crash this morning in Bowen Hills, Brunswick Street near Gregory Terrace. We've also had a crash in Sunnybank Pinelands Road, northbound near Hellowell Road, slowing things down. A crash in West End Vulture Street, westbound at Gladstone Road. And a crash in Toowong, Miskin Street near Sherwood Road. Now, watch the breakdown on the Ippi Motorway, eastbound at the Centenary Highway through Darra. And a breakdown on the Gateway Motorway, northbound around Compton Road this morning, just to the overpass through Stretton. Speeds are down to 80. If you see any dramas or delays in our roads, call the traffic hotline direct on 1300 595 937. That's the latest traffic on Smooth FM Brisbane.
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3: Good morning, I'm Mahung Kishani. The coalition is set to rival One Nation on its migration strategy, with reports the party will slash net arrivals by two-thirds if it wins the next election. Multiple sources claim the opposition will reduce net migration to about 100,000 in the first year of governance. Opposition leader Angus Taylor is expected to announce more details today. The world's leading artificial intelligence firms will appear before a parliamentary inquiry today. OpenAI, Anthropic, Microsoft and Google have sent executives to give evidence and face questions over what safeguards could help protect Australians from data intrusion by rogue AI agents. A new drone vehicle being made in Australia could be used by Ukrainian soldiers in their ongoing fight against Russia's invasion. The driverless electric truck, which can carry 10 tonnes, will be made in factories in Victoria and New South Wales. Thales Australia will launch the vehicle at the Land Forces Conference in Perth today. And Brisbane 2032 has pulled the curtain back on the emblem set to represent the games around the world. Revealed in six pieces over the past week, the final designs centre on two native cockatoos, with the Olympic version based on the pink cockatoo and the Paralympic design built around the sulphur-crested cockatoo. Brisbane 2032 President Andrew Liveris says the emblems are intended to reflect both the host region and the event itself. Updating sport. Scott Pendlebury is officially a Sun. The Magpies move to Gold Coast confirmed on the opening day of the AFL trade period, while Essendon star Zach Merritt will play for Hawthorn next year after a stunning late deal between the Hawks and the Bombers. Jamie Graham is set to be unveiled as North Melbourne's new senior head coach this week. The Fremantle assistant has flown into Melbourne to present to the club's board. Isaiah Yeo will delay pectoral surgery to lead Australia's Rugby League World Cup campaign, and Aussie tennis star Alex de Minaur will face Novak Djokovic in the final of the China Open tonight. Daniil Medvedev was disqualified from the tournament for hitting a spectator in the eye with a ball during his semi-final against the Joker.
4: Tick off your morning to-do list at BP with barista coffee and breakfast snacks. Turn into BP and it's tick done.
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3: Showers with a possible storm and tops of 29 degrees. A few showers tomorrow and 28. Cloudy Thursday, slightly overcast on Friday. And that's the latest on Smooth.
24: Well, thanks so much, Mahalo. 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

0: Feel Good Station, Smooth Brisbane, with more music and less talk. Of course, Rosanna from Toto, and it's Nick here. Glad you can join us. Showers on and off today, 29. Maybe a storm coming through this afternoon. Possible hail as well, they're saying. A shower or two tomorrow, then partly cloudy Thursday, Friday, and maybe some showers back with us on Sunday. Now, if you're a woman and you're thinking of a career as a bus driver, there's a Careers Day happening at the Carina Depot on Saturday between 8.30 and 5. Go along and find out what it takes to become a bus driver. 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
1: Brisbane's traffic on Smooth.
2: Watch the crash in Bowen Hills this morning, Brunswick Street near Gregory Terrace. We've got a crash in Sunnybank Pinelands Road northbound near Hellowell Road. A crash in West End, Vulture Street westbound at Gladstone Road. A crash in Toowong, Miskin Street near Sherwood Road, which has been slowing things down.

0: starting our Tuesday with the Pretenders here at Smooth Brisbane and the More Music Breakfast Show. Nick Michaels, thanks for being on board. Just arrived to work, maybe you're checking your to-do list or your emails. Well, then get ready for Ty Frost. He's got your feel-good work day covered. Coming up, the Backstreet Boys and the Real McCoy.
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0: Morning, everyone. Dealing with a crash this morning in Bowen Hills. There's been a crash on Brunswick Street, which is slowing things down. Just around Brunswick Street and Gregory Terrace through that Spring Hill stretch. We've got a crash in Sunnybank Pinelands Road near Hellowell Road, a crash in West End Vulture Street, West Bend at Gladstone Road, a crash in Toowong, Miskin Street near the Sherwood Road roundabout, a broken down car on the Gateway northbound at Compton Road through Stretton has speeds down to 80 k's an hour. A Polish man opens up, asks for help and shows up because when they do, everyone wins. Polish man strong enough to care. End violence. Sign up at polishman.com and that's the latest Riders Traffic on Smooth FM Brisbane.
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19: Good morning, I'm Mahan Kishani. The Coalition is preparing to unveil the details of its migration policy. Opposition leader Angus Taylor is expected to announce a much lower migration target than previously expected. The policy is set to target people overstaying visas or hopping between types, as well as students, temporary visa holders with non-essential skills, and family reunion programs. Tech giants at the forefront of AI development are being hauled before a parliamentary inquiry due to get underway today. OpenAI, Anthropic, Microsoft and Google will send executives to give evidence to the inquiry and face questions over what safeguards could help protect Australians from data intrusions. The PM says Pacific nations are facing an existential threat due to climate change. Anthony Albanese and Energy Minister Chris Bowen are in Fiji for the pre-COP climate conference. Australia has pledged more than $7 million to help the Pacific nations transition away from fossil fuels, with Mr. Albanese saying they're on the front line. A handful of people have already been banned from protesting at a major defence conference in Perth this week. It's understood at least six people have received letters from police advising them they have been banned from protesting inside the security zone. The Land Forces event, which opens today at the Perth Convention and Exhibition Centre, is set to host 20,000 delegates. And Queen guitarist Brian May has revealed the band won't tour again. The musician says after 50 years of touring, he's exhausted with life on the road. Queen and Adam Lambert haven't performed since their Rhapsody World Tour wrapped up in Japan in 2024. Updating sport. Essendon has hailed departing champion Zach Merritt as one of the greats of the club's modern history as it traded the 31-year-old to Hawthorn on the opening day of the AFL trade period. While Scott Pendlebury's move to Gold Coast was also confirmed yesterday, along with GWS star Jesse Hogan's trade to Collingwood. Isaiah Yeo will delay pectoral surgery to captain Australia's Rugby League World Cup campaign. It comes after coach Kevin Walters unveiled a 23-man squad that includes Sydney Roosters halfback Sam Walker. And Aussie tennis star Alex de Minaur will go head-to-head with Novak Djokovic in the final of the China Open tonight. Daniil Medvedev was disqualified from the tournament after injuring a spectator when he slammed a tennis ball into the crowd during his semi-final match with Djokovic.
20: Tick off your morning to-do list at BP with barista coffee and breakfast snacks. Turn into BP and it's tick done.
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19: Showers with a possible storm and tops of 29 degrees. A few showers tomorrow and 28. Cloudy Thursday, slightly overcast on Friday. And that's the latest on Smooth.
21: Very nice to have you with me first thing this morning. Hello, it's Ty Frost and I've got your Feel Good Work Day. Ready to go? Let's enjoy it together. First up, Backstreet Boys.
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0: More music and less talk. Smooth Brisbane with Ty Frost. Got to play you a legend in there. John Lennon, Stand By Me. A very sweet song from Maroon 5 Memories. And definitely a feel-good vibe. Great to get into a Tuesday morning with Rick Astley. Never going to give you up. If you've got a colleague in an area that observed daylight saving time, that kicked in on Sunday morning. So if you've got some business calls, keep that in mind. If you're streaming us from Tweedheads, Coolangatta area, no need to tell you. Acutely aware of that. More tunes lined up for you next. Tina Turner at Smooth Brisbane.
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0: Michael Bolton, How Can We Be Lovers at Smooth with more music and less talk. Thank you very much for choosing us to listen to. It's Ty Frost with your Feel Good Workday. Going to check the news next and then dive back into the music. Go West, We Close Our Eyes gets us back into the swing of things next at Smooth.
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6: With a crash in Coonabia this morning, being there Redland Bay Road near California Creek Road, a crash in Underwood Pacific Highway Service Road near Underwood Road. Now, this is a big one. There's been a crash on the Bribie Island Bridge. It's affecting both directions through Sandstone Point. Eastbound delays back to Bestman Road, westbound delays back to Goodwood Drive in Ballara. Watch the breakdown on the Bruce southbound near Buchanan Road through Moray Field, and the breakdown the Logan Motorway westbound at the Centenary Highway through Forest Lake. See any dramas or delays on our roads? Call the traffic hotline direct on 1300 59 5937. It's Liam, and that's the latest traffic on Smooth FM Brisbane.
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7: I'm Marianne Harris. Good morning. An Australian Army soldier has sadly died during a training exercise at the Mount Bundy training area yesterday. Five other soldiers were also injured in the incident. The Defence Force will provide further updates when possible. OpenAI's Chief Strategy Officer Jason Kwon and other tech executives are facing a parliamentary grilling in Sydney today by the Joint Select Committee on Artificial Intelligence. The hearing comes amid intense scrutiny on the company after it was revealed one of its AI agents went rogue and hacked into a Medicare website, gaining unauthorised access to non-sensitive health data. The opposition is preparing to unveil its new migration policy today. The coalition would reduce net migration to around 100,000 people in the first year if it wins the next election. The policy is expected to prioritise visa applicants with skills that are needed to support the country's growth. Liberal MP Andrew Wallace believes they can get the balance right.
8: Can't just slash immigration altogether. We've got to ensure that our farmers and our key industries have the right skills to be able to keep the country moving, and that's what we'll be focused
7: on. Overseas, and the pilot who attempted to hijack a plane last week was known to authorities in at least three different countries. Despite being banned from flying with Oman Air for his radical ideology, Hammer Al-Hammami was cleared to fly with Fly Dubai. After stabbing his co-pilot, his alleged plan was to crash the plane into an airport with 174 passengers on board. And best-selling novelist Jeffrey Archer has sadly passed away. More than 300 million copies of his novels have sold in over 100 countries. He was a day away from launching his new book, Adam and Eve. Lord Archer was 86. In Sport, Knights captain Kalyn Ponga believes their grand final defeat will make his team hungrier next year.
9: We've got a young group, a hungry group. I feel like this taste is only going to make us better, and you know, hopefully we can get one for the city.
7: To AFL, Brisbane's reportedly considering approaching Nathan Buckley to be part of its coaching process following Chris Fagan's retirement. And Roosters Premiership skipper Isabel Kelly will captain the Gillaroos.
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7: Cloudy with showers and a possible thunderstorm today, reaching a top of 29 degrees. A shower or two tomorrow with highs of 28, and cloudy with the chance of showers on Thursday, reaching 24 degrees. And that's the latest on Smooth.
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